0: So what are you guys doing tonight? I'm up for whatever.
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Me again? You can subdue but never tame. 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Sinking down to your level. Yeah, just keep on thinking it's my fault. And stay an inch or two out.

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Is that your favorite website? 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Knoxville's Rock Station, 93.7 WVLZ. I'm Dylan. Listen, I'm not into feet, but I got plenty of other stuff, you know, going on. Brett Michaels, his daughter, is part of Feet Finder Marketplace. We'll talk more about this.

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Knoxville's Rock Station, 93.7 WVLZ. Quentin Tarantino is comparing Hollywood to a flavorless sausage factory. These days, here's what he had to say, the entire concept of what is a movie is more inclined to inspire contempt in me than generosity, which is fair enough because by comparison, the movies of the last 6 years make the 80s seem like the 30s. He's Quentin Tarantino. I feel like that quote makes sense. I love that he just comes out with it and says it. People who say what they're thinking saves time. WVLZ.

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I'm Dylan. Massive blanket fort designed by Nevada high school students broke a Guinness World Record. This blanket fort covered an area of more than 14,000 square feet. The picture's impressive. It is absolutely huge. I'm Dylan. I was joking with somebody. I think it's been like 6 weeks ago. And it's like, hey, D, what did you do this past weekend? I was like, I built a blanket fort and did some yard work. He's like, oh, I didn't know you had kids. Why do you have to have kids to build a blanket fort? Didn't understand that comment.

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It's falling away from me. 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
1: Good afternoon, T-Dogs. Working with a couple of wrecks out here. Just busy with that volume in West Knoxville on the Interstate 40 East and West. Can get busy at times. Already passing Pebblesby Parkway. That's only going to increase coming out of Oak Ridge on that Solway Bridge with that volume of traffic here in the next few minutes. And so will 95 going the back way towards Loudoun County. Hey, don't let a slipping transmission make things worse on your car or truck. If you're having transmission problems, bring it to AMCO Transmissions right now, 104 Sequoia Lane in North Knoxville. I'm Commander Chuck with your on-time traffic.
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Hey, take my hand and come with me, because you look so fine that I really want to make you mine. 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Now you don't need a

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1: Good afternoon. It's heavy right on schedule on that Solway Bridge trying to get out of the Oak Ridge area. Busy out here in West Knoxville with that volume 40 east and west trying to get past Pittsylby Parkway. Exercise some patience out here this afternoon. It's been busy in West Knoxville. It's stop and go right now. Kingston Pike

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1: High pressure is the name of the game as we head through the rest of the day today, leaving us with sunshine, light wind, and a gradual warming trend. We're back in the low to mid 80s today. More humidity and a better chance for rain into the weekend. 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I'm meteorologist Mike Witcher from the East Tennessee Weather Center. And remember to always get the latest forecast weather updates with the East Tennessee Weather app.
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2: Look at this crash out here in West Knoxville. 40 westbound near Paper Mill and Weisgarber. It's sort of over to the side here, but there's a lot of rubbernecking going on because it's heavy in this area. 40 west again, trying to get past Paper Mill, going by this accident here. Still busy through downtown on 40 west to 17th Street. Stop and go down on Kingston Pike, especially at downtown West Boulevard. Don't let a slipping transmission make things worse on your car or truck. Having transmission problems, come to AMCO Transmissions, 104 Stequoia Lane in North Knoxville. I'm Commander Chuck with your on-time traffic.
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1: Good afternoon, T-Dot's working with a couple of legs, especially out here in the West Knoxville area. Here's what we're seeing. Heavier traffic volume right on Schedule 40 West at 17th Street. Some of this traffic on I-40 getting onto Alcoa Highway, pushing towards the Blount County area. Radar out here earlier up through the Dandridge area on I-40, especially if you head up towards the Tri-Cities on I-40 towards the 81 split. Bridal season is here. Shop local at Fountain City Jewelers, right in the heart of Fountain City. You'll always save money if you go there first. I'm Commander Chuck with your on-time traffic.
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